been a ride. 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Now some of you might still be in that place. If you're trying to get out, just follow me.

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Only God knows where we stuck it. Hieroglyphics, let me be specific. I wanna be down in your South Seas, but I got this notion that the motion of your ocean means.

0: 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Spotlight technique, fabulous, fabulous, fabulous, fabulous.
1: 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That's fantastic, tastic, tastic, tastic.

0: in the distance. We're dying for existence. Refuse to be a victim. Tell me, how are you living? Down on the ground, facing the mud, head in the clouds, stomach full of drugs, highly sedated, highly sedated.
1: Can't think for myself.